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0: 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You're in River Country.
1: Hey, girl. Whoa, now. You know you got everybody looking.

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River Country.

on a Coca-Cola classic. I like a little whiskey kick hitting my lips in red Solo plastic.

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Yesterday's favorites. This is River Country.

Morgan Wallen, Post Malone, I Ain't Coming Back, right here on River Country Mornings. Well, hopefully you guys are having a great start to said morning. I know I am, and I haven't even gotten into my coffee yet. Oh, man, we got some great tunes coming up to your Trending 55 newscast. Some Thomas Rhett, some Blake Shelton, and this guy here, well, he's going to be playing the Beer Gardens at the GP Stompede on one of those nights. It's going to be Mr. Jade Eagleson with Rodeo Queen. Belly.

Today's country, yesterday's favorites, River Country. Jason Aldean, he is burning it down. Well, Zachary Chance is looking for his first point in the WHL final. The series shifts to Prince Albert, where Chance and the Silvertips are looking to take a 2-1 series lead. They will have a bit of an advantage as Prince Albert Raiders defenseman Daxon Rudolph, who is serving a one-game suspension for cross-checking, as at the dying minutes of the 6-2 loss for the Raiders, he cross-checked Carter Bear in the head and neck in those dying minutes. He'll be serving out that game suspension. Big loss, as Rudolph is believed to be a top-10 pick in this upcoming NHL draft. So, will Chance and the Silvertips take a 2-1 series lead? We'll find out tonight. And, again, they're the Everett Silvertips. You know who this gorilla is cheering for, right? That's right. Go, Tips, go. They want the fights.

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Myers, George Burge, Luke Bryan, ride, right here in River Country. Chris Myers with you, keeping an eye on the fire situation in Alberta. I know, it's just wild how we went from this record snowfall to most areas just being ready to go up just like that. And we're heading into a long weekend as well, so if you're going to be out enjoying that, just be extra careful with that fire or if you're going quadding. Here's Dallas Smith, Singing in the Beer. Yep, that's another long

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